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0: good apple stick, a good excuse, please stay just one more night. Oh, let me stay, a squeeze, please let me stay just one more night. 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

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The Good Sleep Company sponsors The Breakfast Show on Devon FM. Get a good night's sleep from The Good Sleep Company on the High Street in Bath. And a very good morning to you this Tuesday morning. Oh, a bit chilly out there this morning, isn't it? Ooh, let's have some music to warm us up. It's the Four Non-Blondes wakening us up this morning. Good morning.

0: Ahoy, Portsoy! 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

0: Still a lefty there, and a Boston taking us to 17 minutes past seven time for our weather for the Devon FM broadcast area for today. Well, today, frequent scattered showers for our catchment area throughout the day. These heavy with a risk of hail and thunder, and it is going to remain quite a windy day. Sunrise this morning, 4:41. Sunset tonight is 9:33. Levels today, they're all sitting at low pollen, UV and pollution. And today, up and down the coast, we've got a maximum temperature expected of 13. Heading inland, it's a rising ever so slightly to 14 degrees. Battery green currently here in Belfast. A bit breezy out there, no rain as yet. And at 17 minutes past 7, we've got a local temperature out there of 9 degrees.
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hold on tight. 7:30, which means it's time for this morning's long song. This morning's long song comes from Shed 7. 8 minutes, 15 seconds for you this morning. On an island with you, I wish. It's the name of the song. Enjoy.

Shed 7 there on an island with you. That has been our long song this Tuesday morning, 7:38. You know what we say, don't you? Come on. It's time. Let's get up.

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2: I Dare You.

Westlife, that is their current tune from them, and that is Your Life Amazes Me. We've got our news and weather coming up today. Weather, well, the same, we're getting a mini heatwave heading our way, so we'll have a look, watch out for that later on this morning. We'll just do what's happening today in our weather just after our news at 7. Mini heatwave. Oh, I've been outside. I'll welcome a mini heatwave. Thank you very much. I shall take it. But I think we're going to get some rain coming along with it, but we'll see what happens. Temperatures rising though, which is a good thing. Are we heading into summer? You know what they say, don't cast a clout till May is out. So no, we'll wait and see. Right, let's have some dancing from Alex Party, taking us to 8 o'clock. And I say news and that all important weather for our broadcast area today.

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1: It's 8 a.m. on Tuesday, the 19th of May. This is the news this morning here on Devon FM. Rape claims involving Channel 4's Married at First Sight UK show are serious, and there must be consequences for criminality or wrongdoing, the Department for Culture, Media and Sport has said. A Panorama investigation revealed allegations two women had been raped during filming, while a third said she had been the victim of a non-consensual sex act. Ofcom said broadcasters needed to take due care over the welfare of show participants. Holiday company TUI has said it was pausing sponsorship of the show. Channel 4 has now removed all episodes of the programme from its streaming and linear services, alongside Married at First Sight UK social channels. US President Donald Trump has said he is holding off a military attack on Iran planned for today at the request of Gulf states, as serious negotiations are now taking place. In a post on Truth Social, he said he had been asked to do so by the leaders of Qatar, Saudi Arabia and the United Arab Emirates. He said he had been informed a deal would be made that is very acceptable to the United States, adding there would be no nuclear weapons for Iran. But he warned the United States would be ready to go forward with a full large-scale assault of Iran on a moment's notice if there was no acceptable deal. A senior Iranian military commander told the United States not to make strategic mistakes and miscalculations again. A company has been fined £287,000 after an offshore worker fell to his death through a hole on a North Sea rig. Jason Thomas from Newport in Wales was reported missing from the Valaris 121 about 100 miles southeast of Aberdeen in 2023. The jack-up rig had been under tow to Dundee. After the 50-year-old crewman disappeared, a grating outside a door was found to have been dislodged. ENSCO admitted breaching health and safety at work guidelines at Aberdeen Sheriff Court. The company was fined £267,000 with an added victim surcharge, taking the total payable to £287,025. The number of UK job vacancies has fallen to its lowest level in 5 years, and unemployment has ticked higher as the initial impact of the Iran war on businesses starts to be seen. The unemployment rate rose slightly to 5% in the 3 months to March from 4.9% in the 3 months to February, according to the Office for National Statistics. Average regular earnings growth fell to 3.4% in the first 3 months of the year and was 0.3% higher after inflation was taken into account. Analysts said the figures show the first effects of the Middle East war on the jobs market and warned that demand for workers would likely continue to weaken the longer the conflict goes on. And finally, this Tuesday morning, researchers at the University of Cambridge are using satellite data and AI in an effort to slow the decline in Britain's hedgehog population. Using an AI tool called Tessera, which analyses detailed images of the UK gathered from space, experts can precisely determine locations of hedgehog habitats and where these are disappearing. The resulting maps capture landscapes in minute detail, including down to individual hedgerows, while AI can accurately predict hedgehog-friendly places obscured by cloud cover. Those behind the project hope it will help to shed light not just on where hedgehogs live across the UK, but barriers preventing them from finding food and mates. The researchers say Tessera's outputs can be used to track the impact of new housing developments and other environmental changes on landscapes that could affect hedgehogs over time. Now let's have a look at the weather for the Devon FM broadcast area for today. What's it saying for us today? Frequent scattered showers for our catchment area throughout the day, those heavy with a risk of hail and thunder at times. It's going to be a windy day. Sunrise this morning, 4:41, and sunset tonight, 9:33. Our levels today are all sitting at low. That's pollen, UV and pollution. And today we've got a maximum temperature up and down our coast of 13 degrees. You travel slightly inland, and we've got a maximum there of 14 degrees. The Battery Green currently here in Banff, well, that wind is certainly picking up this morning. We have had a shower of rain, and at 4 minutes past 8, we've got a local temperature out there of 10 degrees.

There's Wham there on the edge, teetering just brink of heaven, edge of heaven there. It's 9 minutes past eight. Good morning and welcome to the Breakfast Show here on Devon FM. How did you sleep last night? 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

Snap there, Andy Power, 8:30. Well, yesterday was press day at the Royal Horticultural Society's Chelsea Flower Show. It officially starts today until the end of the week. We'll be regarded as the most prestigious of Britain's flower shows and held in the grounds of Royal Hospital Chelsea. The gardens that are being created are just amazing. Now, I'm saying it's one of the prestigious of Britain's flower shows, which it certainly is. Gnomes are back this year. Yes, they banned gnomes. They have banned gnomes in previous years, but they are back. And all the celebs attending, most of them made miniature gnomes that are going to be sold for charity, which is a good thing. I love it. David Beckham, Sir David, he's made a gnome. There was a Prince Charles gnome, a Camilla gnome as well. Brian May made a gnome. Floella Benjamin made a gnome. How can we ban those gnomes? Royal themed gardens, rare plant displays and new rose varieties were unveiled especially for the show, which attracts throughout its days open large horticultural experts, celebrities and thousands of visitors each year. As I say, yesterday was press day. There was just so many press folk there, wasn't there? Tamara Beckwith, Alex Kingston, Joanna Lumley, a lot of them got the memo that the brand was floral, wear something floral, and most of them managed to do that. Sir David Beckham, he was there to greet the King. He's really into his gardens, is Sir David. We've also got Dame Mary Berry and just a host of people. Donna Porter with her usual brand of clothing. Yep, she looked actually really, really good. I think stole the show for me was Joanna Lumley. Dame Joanna looked absolutely striking outfit featuring vivid botanical motifs. Looked absolutely amazing. If you're lucky enough to get a press day pass, just jump on it because it is just a rare, rare day out. Or if you are going to the Chelsea Flower Show, I'm slightly jealous.

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0: Cranberries and a Linger. It is 9 minutes to nine. Quick break, then we'll be back with a new one from Marshmello.
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There's New Order, True Faith, 6 minutes past nine. We'll have some birthdays to have a look at in a wee second. Is it your birthday today? If it is, big happy birthday.

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0: Shania Twain there and Dirty Rosie. That's brand new from her. 17 minutes past nine. Let's have a look at our birthdays for today. If it is your birthday today, the 19th of May, happy birthday to you. Let's see who shares your day. James Fox, he's from the Fox acting dynasty, the actor, he's 87. Jodie Picoult, the author, is 60. And in the music world, we're celebrating with Ian Harvey, the guitarist Stella Mitri, who's just turned 64 today. Happy birthday to all of them. Happy birthday to you if you are celebrating this morning. I hope you've had a cake for breakfast. How lovely. We'll celebrate, of course, with Stella Mitri.
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UB40 there, and 1 in 10. Are you that 1 in 10? You maybe are. 1 in 8. 1 in 5. No, 1 in 10 sounds better. It's 25 to 10.

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I love her. And 9:45, let's have our gem. Now, our gem this week comes from James Emmanuel. 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

Tina Turner there, What's Love Got to Do with It? Epic voice, epic tune. 16 minutes past 10. We've got Take That, The Flood, and then it'll be time for our number one on this day. And it is 2011 that we're heading to for today's number one on this day.

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0: 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Pyramids, Low Street in Banff. Let's have our number one on this day. As I said, it's 2011, and that's where it comes from. And it's a song from Bruno Mars from his debut studio album, Doo Wops and Hooligans. Oh, excuse me. Suddenly got a frog in my throat there. Always happens, isn't it? Now, this song reached number four on the US Billboard Hot 100, while it topped the charts in Denmark and here in the UK, which is why we are doing it today. And number one on this day, the 19th of May 2011, is Bruno Mars. It's a lazy song.

Harry Styles here telling us to dance no more after Gonzalez tells us we haven't stopped dancing yet. Well, have we settled down at 25 to 11? It's Peter Gabriel Sledgehammer.

0: It's all happening at Baird's Pharmacy, Castle Street in Banff. 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

10:46, there's Leanne Rimes and Can't Fight the Moonlight. 10:46 through the week means it's a time to get your Tuesday listen or any day listen to our story of the song. We're starting on Monday and we give you clues to a very famous song. Yesterday's, yeah, I think folk were just guessing ABBA songs, so some folk actually got it right yesterday. Here's yesterday's clue and today's clue. If you are a diehard ABBA fan, you will definitely get it on this clue. So here we go. Here's Tuesday's clue in our story of the song. The story of the song. This song was written by ABBA members Benny Andersson and Björn Ulvaeus. This song was not originally released as an ABBA song, but as a solo single by band member Anna Frida. If you're an ABBA fan, you absolutely 100% know that. Wednesday's clue is just as good. Here's Nick Kershaw with the riddle.

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Adele there and Setting Fire to the Rain. 4 minutes past 11. Coming up in the half hour, we'll have a look at our album of the week.

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Queen Bee herself, Beyoncé there, and Irreplaceable. 22 minutes past 11. It's my favourite number one ever. Still sitting there, wearing that crown. Sam Fender and Olivia Dean.

Sam Fender and Olivia Dean there, rein me in. It's 27 minutes past 11. I've got Huey Lewis and the news. Apparently it's hip to be square. I'm hip. Album of the week next.

0: AM to PM is in association with Baird's Pharmacy, Castle Street in Banff. See you there.
1: Time for our album of the week. Now, our album this week comes from Ross Dahm. It's American Stories. Now, Ross Dahm is Rostam Batmanglee. He's Persian and American musician, record producer and songwriter, founding member of the band Vampire Weekend. This is his solo stuff. So we've got two tracks today from Ross Dahm. Start with this one. It's Hardy featuring Claro.

Rostam there, and Hardy featuring Claro from his album American Stories, which is a brand new. He has been nominated for 3 Grammy Awards, twice for Best Alternative Music Album, with Vampire Weekend winning for Modern Vampires of the City, by the way, and once for Album of the Year as producer of Haim's Women in Music Part 3. He's good. Second track I've got today, Come Apart.

0: Final track today in our album of the week. That's Ross Dahl from Vampire Weekend. American Stories is his brand new album, in fact. I'll try to see how many. It's his third album, his third solo album. Very focused he is. Can't wait to play another two tracks. Round about the same time tomorrow. 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

0: Prince.
1: Really, she's been looking for him. Ray There and Where Is My Husband, from the brilliant album called This Music May Contain Hope. What a title. I've got Paul McCartney and Ringo Starr now from Paul McCartney's new album, The Boys of Dungeon Lane. This is Home to Us.

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3: I Dare You.

and love it when you call. 12:15, let's have a look at this weather for today. Drizzle and a fresh breeze is our overview up and down the coast. Heading inland, it's exactly the same. That drizzle is here to stay. Fresh breeze, I would call it windy, but there we go, with a maximum temperature expected at some point today. If you are heading up the coast, down the coast, it's 13 degrees. Take that road and head inland, it's slightly higher for 14 degrees. Still though, it doesn't matter where you travel within the Devon FM broadcast area, there's that drizzle and that freshening breeze. It is going to get better. We are getting rising temperatures as our week progresses. And yeah, it's going to be not too bad. Hopefully we'll get rid of some of that rain

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the very young China girl. It's 12:27. We're a tune away from telling you what's happening, and a good event happening, a brilliant event happening, in fact, at Banff Castle this weekend. After Zara Larsson.

12:31. Let's have a wee look at what's happening now. We've got a great weekend of music happening at Banff Castle with the Loudmouth Festival. It's running Friday night and Saturday night, 7pm to 10pm. And it's showcasing unsigned bands. And we've got six unsigned bands from across the northeast, three on Friday night and three on Saturday night. Warm weather is forecast for the weekend. Yep. So get your chair, get your tickets and head into Banff Castle. It's a family-friendly weekend as well. Now, Friday night, we've got the Funky Red Pandas. They are good. They are very good. And that's the only ones I can comment on because that's the only ones I have seen. So looking forward to seeing the rest on Friday night, Ugly Clinic and the Iodines. And then Saturday's lineup is Target 5, Bad Actress and Danny Mortimer. Now, it's a no alcohol weekend, but the Castle Garden Cafe is open. It's a flat rate of £10 to get in and you can buy these at the gate. And once you've got your wristband on, you can toddle in and out for the evening. Sounds good, doesn't it? So that's Friday and Saturday night, Loudmouth Festival. You've maybe seen the stage if you've been out wandering Banff Castle grounds. It's a great stage. Really looking forward to that. It's a good forecast for the weekend. So yeah, the Loudmouth Festival, get your tickets. You can get them via Eventbrite or just wait at the gate on either Friday or Saturday. Or go both nights. Could be good. And on Sunday the 24th of May, Banff Police Station Open Day is taking place, 10am to 4pm. We've got police dogs, Police Scotland youth volunteers, police recruitment, police historian, fingerprint station. Stay away from that one, Lynn. Try on some police uniform. Also in attendance, we've got the Scottish Fire and Rescue Service, who will also be giving CPR demonstrations on the day, the RNLI, Coast Guard, Scottish Ambulance Service and the retired hero police dog Zeus. So that's going to take up a fair bit of space at Banff Police Station. It's going to be a really good day, 10am to 4pm. Catering van, Mo and Wendy's are going to be there, and an ice cream van on site as well. So 10am to 4pm, Banff Police Station, open day this Sunday. There you go, a wee assortment of things to see, do and get out to this weekend.

0: Bump from Macduff Menshed. You can find us on 5 Street in Macduff. Banff and Macduff Menshed is open on Monday evenings, 6 p.m. to 8 p.m, Tuesdays and Thursdays, 10 a.m. to 2 p.m, and Sundays from 12 noon until 2 p.m. Pop in and have a coffee and a chat. Have a look around and see what we do. Follow us on Facebook. Banff and Macduff Menshed, 5 Street, Macduff.
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1: Let's do some on Thursdays at almost 1:45. And we've got some cracking on Thursdays for you. 1979 is where we're starting. And ABBA started a 4-week run at number one in the UK album chart. It was Voulez-Vous. It was the group's 4th number one album.

12 minutes to one, there's ABBA and Voulez-Vous. Now, on this very day, the 19th of May, 1979, Supertramp went to number one in the US album chart with Breakfast in America. It was the group's only US number one, featured three US Billboard hit Billboard hit singles. We've got the logical song, Goodbye Stranger, Take the Long Way Home, title track, It's Breakfast in America.

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I've got some cracking Bob Marley to take us up to 1 o'clock today, because on this day, 1984, Bob Marley and the Wailers started a 12-week run at number one in the UK album chart with the compilation album Legend, released to commemorate the third anniversary of Bob Marley's death. Its original vinyl format and is the best-selling reggae album of all time, with more than 18 million copies sold in the United States, more than 3.3 million here in the United Kingdom, and an estimated 25 million copies sold globally. Here's Bob Marley, No Woman, No Cry.

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Stella Lefty, new from her, she's new to me, is Boston. Like that sound an awful lot. She sounds a bit like Ella Langley, doesn't she? Got a bit of a mix going on in there. Do like it though.

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1: We have a look at some birthdays in the music world, and we're going right back to 1950, because I love the name, and who doesn't like a little bit of Shawadi Wadi? Not me. Romeo Challenger, how amazing name. It doesn't say he's got another name, so I'm presuming that's his name. If it's different, please let me know. From the English revival group Shawadi Wadi, 1976, number one single with their version of Under the Moon of Love. Shawadi Wadi spent 209 weeks in the UK singles chart and had 10 top 10 singles.

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It's the immensely talented Martin Ware's birthday. He was born this day in 1956, Heaven 17, that's Who's Bad. He was also in the Human League, and he helped revitalise Tina Turner's career in 1983 with Let's Stay Together. He also did the same for Terence Trent D'Arby.

Heaven 17, then Temptation doesn't get played enough. Celebrating Martin Ware, who's incredibly talented, his birthday today. It is also Yasmin Evans' birthday today. She was born this day, 1960. Do you know who I'm talking about? She got to number one with this one, The Only Way Is Up. Of course, it's Yaz.

0: AM to PM is in association with Baird's Pharmacy, Castle Street in Banff. See you there.
1: 1:30, that's your time. We are still looking at some of these birthdays, and it's Ian Harvey's birthday. He was born on this day in 1962, guitarist with Delamitri.

Delamitri there, celebrating, gosh, I've forgotten now. Ian Harvey, there we go. I've got memory like a goldfish, absolutely not got one at the moment. I'm remembering it's Jenny Bergen's birthday. She won the day in 1972. Jenny, singer-songwriter with Swedish pop group Ace of Base. Group have sold more than 30 million albums worldwide, making them the third most successful Swedish band of all time after ABBA and Roxette.

the sign there from Ace of Base. 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Told you the memory of a goldfish today. 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Final birthday today, born this day, 1992, Sam Smith.

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There's Chelsea Dagger there from the Fratellis. Love that. Shakira and Burna Boy. This is official FIFA World Cup song 2026. It's Die Die and it's good.

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0: From the Devil Wears Prada to Sienna Spiro and Material Lover, you've got to love your Tuesday afternoon. Neil is here. He is between 2 and 6, spreading goodwill and charm. I've made him sound like a modern day Dick Van Dyke, to be fair. You'll have to do what you can do with that.
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2: Hello. Apparently this is going to be a really good show, so let's just sit down and listen to it. Oh, I can't listen myself, because apparently it's me that's doing it. Welcome to the show. My name's Neely. What's yours? Oh, that's interesting.

0: So does Neely. Hello, my name is Neely. I've got a little show on Devon FM, but you know that because you're listening to it. Hello. Lovely to see you. Actually, I can't see you. I can't hear you. I don't even know you're there. But I know that you are because, as proof, you're hearing what I'm saying. What a coincidence. What a lovely day. I love strong wind, grey skies, the possibility of rain or hail. Oh, perfect spring day. But never mind. Stick with me, folkies, and we'll have a lovely afternoon till 6 o'clock.
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UB40 and Don't Break My Heart. Does that not sound like the old days, if you're of a certain vintage? Not that I am, of course. That when you had a record player, yes, a record player, before CDs. Remember CDs even? Well, anyway, a record player, you would put a record on it. You would put a 7-inch single or a 12-inch single or an album. There was 33 rotations per minute for an album. I'm so boring, aren't I? But you know me by now. Singles could be 45 rotations per minute, and they could play a 7-inch single or a 12-inch single, which coincidentally and confusingly was the same size as an album. Very confusing. But sometimes you could put a single on 33 rotations per minute, which should be for an album. So basically, it would play the song slowly. And I always think, and I'm sure you do too now that I've drummed it into your mind, that that song sounded like, initially anyway, till the singing started, it was on the wrong speed. Another one was by Phyllis Nelson, Move Closer. Once my sister bought... No, I don't think she did buy it, but anyway, we were listening to that record somehow, and it was on the wrong speed, or I thought it was, or was it? I don't know. Anyway, welcome to the show. There'll be much more interesting conversation like that during it. Hello, Karen. Now, Karen is a fledgling cook, and she has fled Ducat View, and today she is working, as I say, hello, Karen. It's working in Elgin. So I have a song to play for you. Coincidentally, a very kitcheny title of the singer, Jelly Roll. And, well, hopefully you're good, because that's the name of the song. I'm good. Karen, this is for you.

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3: This is Neely on Devrin FM. Now, if you've not heard the show before, where have you been? Don't tell me. And if you have, why did you come back? I'm only kidding. Your listenership is always very much appreciated, so thank you very much in advance. Hope you still are listening after the first 20 minutes. Anyway, I've got a request for Alan coming up after the next song. Hello, Alan. Hope you're fine. We've got some new features on the show today. You know, I just thought it was about time to introduce something new. At the halfway point at 4 o'clock, we have... That sounds like the start of a little limerick. At the start... At the halfway point at 4 o'clock. Anyway, no limericks today. That could be for another week. But at the halfway point, we're going to have a new item. It's going to be called The Sandwich Songs, a musical combo. Now, that... will explain itself nearer the time. Well, I'll explain it, because you won't be able to understand what it is unless I tell you. And also, there are requests, as I say. Hello, Alan, as I've just said. There isn't an echo chamber, it's only me. Your song's coming up after this Delamitri one. But another thing is the coffee taste test. The lovely Lynn has just given me a lovely mug of coffee. Or would you prefer if I said the best... bone china or, you know, whatever in a little cup and saucer. It's not really, it's a lovely big white mug. I'm going to now do the coffee test. It really is lovely, isn't it? A hot drink on a cold winter's day. Oh, sorry, forgot. It's nearly summer.
4: A 1, 2, 3...

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2: Well, I've got to broach the subject, haven't I? Did you watch it? The good old Eurovision? Well, I say the good old Eurovision. I watched both semi-finals. I'd really followed the songs this year. It was a strange year because it's the 70th anniversary of it, and I really, I don't know what I expected, but I only liked a couple of songs this year in the whole thing, two and a half songs. I liked two, and I half liked another one. And I hated to feel defeatist. I watched both semi-finals, and I started to watch the final on Saturday, and it got halfway through, and I thought, I'm not going to watch it. Because it's just, I don't know, it was a funny vibe. And I realised, well, I then turned over and watched a DVD and didn't even know the result of the Eurovision until the next morning. I think a lot of people agreed with me. A lot of people turned it off this year. A lot of people didn't quite get it. And BBC viewership this year was down by a million viewers. So I don't really know what's going on with it all. I wish it'd go a bit more back to basics. But anyway, I'm going to play you the best-selling ever Eurovision entry with well over 1,000 versions. This is the Eurovision singer doing it, but it became a bigger hit for other people. You'll know the song. And it's amazing to think it came from the good old Eurovision. 1958. So only a couple of years into the contest. I don't know what I think of it now. I don't know if I would like it to stop and just we can have the nice memories, or does it keep going and morph into something even more unusual? Bangaranga. Yes, absolutely. That's the winner for Bulgaria. Not Uncle Bulgaria, but coincidentally, the Wombles were in it in 1974 when ABBA won. They were the interval act. I mentioned that a couple of weeks ago. But anyway, here is the biggest ever selling Eurovision song. And no, it ain't Waterloo.

Well, from one of the earliest Eurovisions, 1958, that was, and it only came third, but that's the biggest ever-selling Eurovision song. I wonder if in all those years, time to come in the future, I wonder how many versions there will be of Bangaranga. Yeah, I agree.

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3: Can't believe it. The time is flying again. Well, it certainly is for me. I hope it is for you too. 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I hope you're enjoying the lovely balmy weather. Well, it is balmy. Not particularly in a hot way. But anyway, balmy in a daft way. Well, the hour is only a song away. Very appropriately.

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2: 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Welcome to October. Oh, it's fun to laugh, isn't it?
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2: The problem is that you get a beautiful, beautiful day. Beautiful for the garden, lovely plants growing up. Then you get a horrible, cold, wintry, windy day, and the beautiful flowers that were previously up are then down and broken. But enough of all that misery. Welcome to the show. Back to present-day misery. With you for another 3 hours, and I would like to welcome to the show. Well, she's not just arrived, but hello to Mandy. Mandy must have been listening a few minutes ago to our lovely discussion on the Eurovision Song Contest, when I was giving a lovely history of the biggest ever-selling Eurovision song, Volare. That was a DJ's voice. You impressed? I am. And it was me that did it. But anyway, going back to Eurovision again, this is not going to be a big topic today. Often is on my show, but no. Eurovision season has ended, and we'll round it off with this one. Well, maybe until the next hour. Mandy requested this one by Laureen. This was a Swedish Eurovision winner from 2012, and she's won again since then. Not Mandy, but Laureen. Very, very good. If only there was a song, Mandy, called Mandy. I wonder what could be played after this one.

0: Yes, it really is a shame there's no song called Mandy. Little joke there. Did you enjoy those, Mandy? Did everybody enjoy those? Good. Maybe you didn't say yes. I can't hear you, but you can hear me. This is Neely on Devon FM. Thank you, as I always say, for your requests. So if you'd like a song played, please give me a shout. devonfm.co.uk, fill in the box, etc., etc., and I will do my best to play it. If we haven't got it, I'll play something similar or by the same artist. We don't have every song in the world because, you know, every song has to be manually downloaded. So we're not miraculous workers. We's DJs. I'm a DJ. Hang the DJ. Do you remember that song? Hang the DJ. The. Who sang that again? I don't know. But I know that video killed the radio star. A lot of aggression, isn't it, in the world of music?
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0: Now, ladies and gentlemen, we return to a previous, prior and from the past item on the show. This is called Two of a Kind, where we have two versions of one song performed in slightly different styles by different artists. Did that sound convincing? Well, good, because that's what's happening. I can't do any more than try to make it sound entertaining. Is that better? Okay. This song, seeing as it's a pair of songs, I thought it could be about a pair of eyes. Betty Davis eyes. So here we have two versions of Betty Davis eyes, or a pair of eyes, not weirdly performed by Betty Davis. It'll all make sense when you've heard it, I hope.

0: I'm grinning because my show is actually as bonkers as I am now, isn't it? A pair of songs about a pair of eyes, the same pair of eyes. Betty Davis eyes. The first one was the original by Kim Carnes. The second one was by Big Daddy. Not the wrestler. But funnily enough, he did have Betty Davis eyes.
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0: Going to play you Breathless by The Cause. I do love that song, hence the reason I'm going to play it. Following that, there'll be a request for Caroline and Gosha. It's all happening today. Hello, ladies. And your song will follow this. Hope you're not breathless. Hope you're having a good day. And I hope all is going well at work. Here's the first song. Yours will be second. The first one's for everyone. Not that I hope that anybody's breathless. See, I just dig myself a hole. It gets so confusing and whatnot when you're on your own trying to entertain people.

I really am in my own little world. I was trying to do a little mashup there. I hope you liked it. I was trying to incorporate the two SOS hits, The Police, Caroline and Gosha, with a little light-hearted moment of ABBA's SOS. Now there is a song for Fiona number one. I like the way that was just the tumbleweed just blew by. Not going to mention Fiona number one, of course, but my little joke that kind of... Was it a joke? Was it not a joke? Well, I don't know. But anyway, this is a request for Fiona number one.

that was a Fiona. Fiona number one, of course. Do you like gardening? Very random question. As we all know now, I've been on for 10 years, 11 years, something like that on here. I know it seemed a long time. Anyway, it's probably only about 3 weeks, but anyway, I love gardening. This year, it's been a funny mix because things grew so well initially because the weather was so good early on. Things kind of came to a head, literally. And now the tulips, etc., are all a little bit flattened, certainly in my garden. The roses are coming. Did you know that old tea bags, you know when you're throwing tea bags away, you can put them in the recycling, but also what I've started to do is open the tea bag up when the tea leaves are wet, keep the tea leaves, throw the tea bag paper into the paper recycling, and then you put the tea leaves round the roses. Now, this is leading somewhere, so don't think I've just gone on completely loopy-loo. I'm going to play a new song now. It's called Neil with His Tea Leaf Roses. No, it's not. It's Shania Twain with Dirty Rosie. But I thought that was quite a good little link, didn't you?

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2: I can't believe we're nearly at the halfway point of the show, but anyway, we nearly are. A couple of songs to take us up to it, but a little bit of a quiz. But there's no prize, it's just kind of me yapping on again, really. Makes a change. I'm going to play a song now by two brothers who happen to be twins. Yes. Is it them or isn't it? Their Christian names are joined together to make the name of the group. Is it them or isn't it? Well, if you're thinking of Jedward, you're wrong, because this is Ryan Dan. See, it's a theme. Ryan Dan got there first. This was out a couple of years before Jedward hit the scene. Does that sound like a DJ? And quite rightly, it should as well. This song has it all. A little bit of a whiff of the Eastern Promise. Yeah, well, that's one way of describing it. I do like this. It's very orchestral, very good singing, and very good tune, very dramatic. So, yeah, obviously not Jedward.

0: The Power of Goodbye. But we're only halfway through, so it's after this little beep, beep, beep thing. It's hello again for another 2 hours. This is Neely on Devron FM.
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0: Hello everyone, thank you for your input so far, for your requests and your little comments. I always appreciate them and it's nice to know that somebody is listening. Hello. No reply. Maybe one day. Now, we're halfway through the show, so I thought sandwiched between... Sandwich, that's a clue for what's coming up. I'm not coming around with a tea trolley, don't get excited. And obviously, nobody's going to bring me a sandwich, so I thought we could all pretend we're eating a sandwich together. Not eat a sandwich, but kind of experience a sandwich. I'm going to play... I've written this down so I don't get jumbled up over it. This is Sandwich Songs, a combo of musicality without salad and crisps on the side, I hasten to add. And it's not a soup and a sweet or anything like that. This is Sandwich Songs, a combo of musicality. Think of two acts as two slices of bread. And then at the end, well, it's a bit back front because you get the two slices first, but that gives you a clue as to what the filling will be. The filling will be the combination of what they produce together. Honestly, you think no thought goes into this show, and sometimes you could be right, but with this was actually planned. So I hope you enjoy it, and I hope I get it right.

fresh from the buffet. I hope you enjoyed that. That was our first little segment called Sandwich Songs, a combo of musicality, then in brackets, without salad and crisps on the side. But a little bit of tasty dressing. I think that's quite a good idea. Problem is, of course, when you do it that way, it kind of results in the combination, then you get the two slices of bread at the beginning. But it's a bit like a... an open sandwich. But the problem is you've got two bits of bread and then a bit of sandwich at the bit of topping underneath. So I don't think it would really work. But for my show, it fits in very well. Because nothing really works on my show. I hope you're well and I hope you enjoyed that. Here's a song for Alan.

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1: Now then, everyone, it's time to return to another feature on the show. This is the Ooh Ah Songs. I know it appears now and then when I can summon up some strength to do it. Now, earlier on, Caroline had requested a Metallica song. Caroline, I've chosen a song, if that's okay, and I'm going to lead that into the Ooh Ah section. So the first song will be a song that you'll think, it's Ooh. Ah, it's a little bit too dramatic. We've not got the songs. That we'll save that for a later date, probably near Halloween. But yes, the Ooh Ah songs. The first one I will go, ooh, didn't think Neely would play that. Second song, that's the kind of song we'd expect. So the first one, inspired by Caroline. Well, not the horror of the song, but the request for Metallica. Here we have the Ooh song followed by the Ah. That sounds like a start of a poem as well.

There we have it. This week's Ooh Ah songs. Ooh, didn't think Neely would play that one. Metallica and Of Wolf and Man. Then the fantabulous Blondie with Maria. Well, with Debbie Harry, but, you know, Maria's there as well. I never realised Maria was a little joke. Did you like that one? It just kind of slipped out, and I thought it was quite funny, so I thought I'd make a point of that it was meant to be not a joke, and it really... I don't know what I'm on about. Spanning the 90s, those songs were. The first one was 1991, and the last one was 1999. One was a little more me than the other.

Ryan Adams and Melanie C with When You're Gone. I like it when I talk like that. I'm sure you like it when I talk like that and not when I talk like this. Not particularly the voice or the accent or anything, just that I'm speaking a little bit of boring rubbish. Don't usually stop me though, does it?

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2: In this bumper-packed edition of the entertainment-filled, Neil-bursting episode of Neely on Devon FM, I did actually make myself smile a little bit there because I just thought it sounded a little bit strange. But anyway, I digress. It's time for another feature. This is Two of a Kind, where we play two versions of one song. See, I'm confused with what I've done so far today. We've done the sandwich songs. Have we done the... I don't know what we're doing anymore. I've got little bits of paper and I've actually... Listen, the show is written down. Maybe it better stay on paper, I don't know. But yes, I think it's time for another... Two of a Kind. And I think we might have had this one before. I'm so professional, aren't I? Aren't you glad you tuned in? Well, I certainly am, because it's always a laugh. But it's a very, very good song. Both versions are good. One from the 80s, one from the noughties. Not that it's naughty. There's a joke in every line. So I give you It's My Life, and It's My Life because it's bonkers. I'm glad you're part of it.

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3: I'm looking at the clock. Just thought you'd find that interesting. Now I'm looking at a computer screen. It's like I spy, only it doesn't make any sense. Surprise, surprise, it's happening on my show, and you're listening to it, boys and girls. It's nearly 5 o'clock. Ooh, hee hee, ha ha. Who used to watch Rod Hull and Emu and the Pink Windmill? There's somebody at the door. There's somebody at the door. Yes. Well, it's your fault you tuned in. I'm only kidding. Thank you for listening. I'm not going yet. I've still got an hour left. But I've got some very good songs lined up. You'll be glad to hear me. It's about time, you'll be thinking. I've got more requests. I've

got more little bits of structure to the show. It's amazing. If you take the time, it's amazing what you can come up with. It's amazing what you can get away with. But anyway, as I say, it's fast approaching 5 o'clock, nearly the rush hour. No, I'm not going to play Jane Wheedland on that many a time. But I'm going to play a little bit of U2. Not you as well, but these guys.

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2: Good afternoon, good early evening. Hello, wherever you are, whoever you are, whatever you're doing, you listen to Neely on Deveron FM. I'm going to start this last hour. I'm very excited because I've got a little bit more structure to the show today. We've had sandwich songs and everything. I know it's like a buffet of your dreams, a smorgasbord of delight, or a concoction of festering broth. That's more like it, I would say. But anyway, you're more than welcome to have a nibble. Welcome to the show. I'm going to start off the last hour with an apology. No, a little joke. That was a joke. I think that was quite a funny one. It made me giggle. This is the return of another feature. This is one where I can't really remember what it was called, but it's very entertaining. This is where it's got the same title but a different song. Maybe we ought to call it that, so then we can't really go wrong. Little poem there. This one comes from my heart. And everybody out there, we have two songs to send a message of love. The best of my love. Different songs. Same title. Clues in the title of the whatnot.

0: The Eagles and the Emotions with Same Title, Different Song, Best of My Love. Like that? Good. It was worth the effort then.
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0: It's 5:10-ish on Neely's show, so you know what that means. What time is that? It's Carol time. Hello, Carol. Oh, I'm not singing it again. I sing it every week. It's a bit boring, isn't it, when I go, oh, Carol, I am but a... So I won't do it this week. Spoils it. Spoils a little bit of professionalism that I have remaining. Well, I may as well, because it's gone for a Burton. Carol requested a song, and I was thinking that it was by Slim Whitman. But it's actually by Fats Domino. Obviously too many blueberry pies, and he went picking them, see where this is going, on Blueberry Hill. Now that was a good link. Carol, this one's for you. I hope you enjoy your slice of Blueberry Hill pie.

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Sounded like he was doing river dance in the middle of that. Of course he wasn't, don't be ridiculous. I was, though.

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2: I do apologise, everybody, with so much that's been going on today with all the little features of the show and the requests and the mentions, etc. I've forgotten to do my proverb. Finito de fretto, the proverb is here. And Neely is here with some merriment and cheer. That's not the proverb. This is, a servant cannot have two masters. Well, I beg to differ. Because you could have two or three jobs, then you'd have a few masters, wouldn't you? And also, you can have two...
3: What is it?
2: Two masters, if they're two-faced, even though it's only one. See? So, that doesn't ring true at all. I definitely need a new book.

Boy Meets Girl and Waiting for Star to Fall. The original of that, the demo, was done by and for Belinda Carlisle. And although I really, really, really have always loved Belinda Carlisle, I think it's better that those two recorded it, if you catch my drift. Because the demo is a little bit iffy, and it is out there to be heard. But that does come with a warning.

0: Sinead O'Connor and Mandinka. She knows who Mandinka is. Do you? I don't. But to make you feel really, really old. Next year, that song is 40. Happy birthday.
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0: Of course you can't fight the moonlight. Imagine the size your boxing gloves would have to be if you needed to, you know, punch the man in the moon on the nose. Or am I overanalyzing again? I think I probably am. Look at the time. Oh, very, very, very, very fast approaching 6 o'clock. Time for Neely to go home. Oh, I think there's only room for one song. Never mind. There's always more next time.
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0: So they've got the new presenters for Strictly Come Dancing. For me, it was never the same after old Brucey left. Well, literally. Miss him. I hope you've enjoyed the show. I certainly have myself. Thank you very much for your input as ever. Thank you for the requests. And I hope you like the little new segment, Sandwich Songs, a combo of

musicality. I know, I invented it myself. And the good thing is, it's not bad for the waistline. Speak to you soon. I'll leave you with Paul McCartney. Well, not literally, but one of his songs. Goodbye.

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1: It's 6 p.m. on Tuesday the 19th of May. This is the news this tea time here on Devon FM. Transport Secretary Heidi Alexander has said the HS2 railway may not open until 2039. She said trains from Birmingham to Old Oak Common, West London, will start running at some point from 2036 to 39, while trains to Euston and Central London won't begin until 2040. The first phase of HS2 was supposed to open in 2026. She also says the line will now cost up to £102.7 billion, telling the Commons instead of signalling the country's ambition, HS2 became a symbol of this country's decline. In 2011, the cost of HS2 was estimated at £32 billion, around £49 billion in today's prices, including the now cancelled Leeds and Manchester legs. UK supermarkets are being urged by the government to limit food prices in return for easing regulations, it's understood. It's thought any price caps would be voluntary and apply to key groceries such as eggs, bread and milk, according to retail industry sources with knowledge of the plans. In exchange, the Treasury may ease packaging policies and potentially delay rule changes around healthy food. Supermarkets are understood to be strongly opposed to the plans. The Treasury has declined to comment. John Swinney is to be reappointed as First Minister of Scotland. The SNP leader won the nomination in a vote of the Scottish Parliament. The leaders of Holyrood's five other parties also stood for the role, but the SNP's comfortable election victory made Swinney's nomination a virtual certainty. His appointment will be rubber-stamped by the King before a signing-in ceremony at the Court of Session tomorrow. Swinney, who has served as First Minister since taking over from Humza Yousaf 2 years ago, will appoint a cabinet tomorrow. The average price of unleaded petrol has risen to 158.52 pence a litre, its highest level since the start of the Iran war, according to the RAC. Petrol and diesel prices surged when the conflict began on the 28th of February, with the production and transportation of energy across the Middle East slowing or stopping entirely due to missile strikes and drone attacks. The price of petrol last peaked at 158.31 pence on the 15th of April, falling by more than a penny until the start of May, when it began rising again. The motoring organisation, REC, also said unleaded was likely to increase to at least 160 pence a litre in the coming weeks, unless there was a dramatic and sustained drop in the price of oil. And finally, this Tuesday tea time, TV presenter Emma Willis, comedian Joshua Dicombe and professional dancer Johannes Radebe have been announced as the new hosts of Strictly Come Dancing. The BBC confirmed the trio will replace Tess Daly and Claudia Winkleman, who left the dance competition last year. Willis said she was a huge fan of the show, adding, "To be stepping into the Strictly ballroom is something I can't quite comprehend." Widdicombe said he was giddy with excitement, honoured and a little overawed to be given the chance to step into the biggest shoes in television. Strictly pro Radebe said returning to the series in a new presenting role is beyond anything I ever imagined. Well done to them all. Now let's have a look at this weather for the Devon FM broadcast area for this evening. Well, the Devon FM broadcast area will have variable cloud and a few scattered showers, mainly for inland areas. Sunset tonight, that is 9.33, and minimum temperature up the coast this evening, we've got 9 degrees. Heading inland, it's fallen slightly cooler, it's a minimum of 8. Currently here in Marchy Green in Banff, it is still breezy out there, but you know, you get a sheltered spot, it's pleasant for a walk, and currently at 4 minutes past 6, we've got a local temperature of 12 degrees out there.

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Hello, how are you? Welcome. It is Tuesday night's community announcements. 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

Mystique there and Scandalous. Like a little bit of Scandal, do a little bit of gossip. It's not gossip, it's facts. I'll be telling you in a wee tick. It's just 6:32 and I'll tell you what's happening at Banff Castle on Friday and Saturday.

Olivia Rodrigo there and Drop Dead, and not an instruction, just a song title. Now, this coming Friday and Saturday evening, we've got the Loudmouth Weekend at Banff Castle. Six unsigned bands from across the North East are performing at Banff Castle this weekend during Loudmouth, which is a two-night live music event taking place Friday the 22nd and Saturday the 23rd between 7 and 10 p.m. each evening. Friday night, we've got the Funky Red Pandas. 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

0: the bangles there and walk like an Egyptian. I say walk like an addiction. No, it's walk like an Egyptian. Oh, gosh, it's the bangles. We'll just leave it at that. Now, this Sunday, the 24th of May, Banff Police Station have their open day between 10 a.m. and 4 p.m. Now, all involved in this will have police dogs, Police Scotland youth volunteers, police recruitment, police historian, a fingerprint station. Ooh, quite fancy that. And if you're little, you'll get to try on some of those police uniforms. Also in attendance will be the Scottish Fire and Rescue Service, who will be giving CPR demonstrations on the day. The RNLI will be there. They're getting involved. Coast Guard, Scottish Ambulance Service, and the retired hero police dog, that is Zeus. Looking forward to this, getting a clappy of Zeus if we're allowed. And there'll also be a catering van. Mo and Wendy's are going to be there, and there's also going to be an ice cream van. So you've got everything you absolutely need at this Banff Police Station open day this coming Sunday, the 24th of May, between 10 a.m. and 4 p.m. It's going to be a good one, and the forecast is looking great for it. So there you go. We have that. And Nomi's next, by the way, because it's Tuesday. And I'm going to finish up with Calvin Harris. It's acceptable in the 80s, of course it is.
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Duran Duran there, kicking off on Dylan FM with My Own Way for Way Back in 1981. Because I held my finger up, look at it. Wasn't it supposed to be a clue? It is correct, 1981. Oh, man. Spoilt my night.

0: the brilliant David Gray there with Heart and Soul. Welcome, if you're a team or if you're out in your car, if you're working, whatever you're doing. I hope you've had a good day, and I hope you're still having a good day. If you're aim, your dog parked up for a night, hopefully you've got your wireless on. Not too loud, just in the background. Yeah, some great music coming your way in the next 3 hours. Welcome back with Dwight Yoakam.
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0: that's a beauty of the air guitar. You can jump on it. It's short notice. Apology, I didn't give you a warning. That was Rainbow, Kill the King for 1977. Before that, you heard Dwight Yoakam, Second Hand Heart.
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Buffalo Sundale and Soldier Suit. You're listening to me, Noam. Yeah, we'll be opening up another special delivery for the postie. He's on fire at the moment, so looking. This is China Bears and Statues Still.

0: 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You can find us on 5 Street in Macduff. 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
2: 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Coming up next year, we will have the weekly offering to the goddess that is Lynn. Kicking her off, this is Father John Misty. Goodbye, Mr. Blue.

is so good, Father John Misty there, and goodbye, Mr. Blue. This is Roddy Cart with a cover of Bob Dylan's It's All Over Now, Baby Blue.

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0: Rolling Blackout's Coastal Fever there and Read My Mind. Before that, the brilliant First Aid Kit with Emmy Lou. We'll be coming back with Who's Something from a Flock of Seagulls right after this.
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Flock of Seagulls there with The More You Live, The More You Love. Coming up fairly shortly, we'll hear the weekly offering to the goddess that is Lynn. Right now, this is Sam Fender, Wild Grey Ocean.

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0: It is gone the half hour. 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We've got the weekly offer from the Goddess Island coming just fairly shortly. I have a special delivery to open up for you. And then just before lousing time, as always, Bree Bogo. If you like your new wave post-punk, new romantics even, stick around if you might hear something that you like. Speaking of post-punk, this is Fontaine's DC, Dublin City Sky.

Fontaines DC and Dublin City Sky. Time for the weekly offering to the goddess that is Lynn. This week it is His Golden Messenger with New Grape.

0: That is the weekly offering to the goddess that is Lynn. That is his golden messenger and new grapes. You can hear that every morning. Lynn will play at whether she likes it or no. She's got no choice now.
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0: as the Holy Ghosts and Quiet Courage. 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
2: 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We might taste something you like. We also have a special delivery to open up around about 8:30, and then we'll go just before lousing time, as always.

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There you go, it's your special delivery on Dirn FM and another cracker at Waste Tea. That was The Reels, a band for Sydney, new wave band for Sydney, and that was According to My Heart for 1980. The song was originally recorded in 1956 by none other than Jim Reeves. Before that, you heard the Jacks with Got Our Kids for 1978. The band were initially called The Secrets, and they were also known as The Jetstream and Disturbance. That is your special delivery. Come back next week and we'll give you another. This is Reg Morose and Bridgewater.

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Ardalox. Well done. If you got all the way through that, that was the Outgusts and You're a Disease, Pogo. 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Thanks for tuning in. 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I'm going to leave you with the Water Boys and Destinies Entwined. 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